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0: 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Seen Mellencamp before? Not like this. He's playing all the hits, just like 107.3 The Eagle. 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
5: When water is near, are you in the clear? Drowning is the leading cause of death for kids between 1 and 4 in Florida, and it doesn't always happen while swimming. In 2024, over 80% of drowning deaths happened when a parent didn't think their child was in the water. Pools, lakes, bathtubs, beaches, it can happen anywhere and with no warning. But drowning prevention is possible. Every pool needs a barrier at least 4 feet high with no gaps that a child could squeeze through. A pool cover shouldn't have gaps either, and it needs to withstand the weight of a child if they fall onto it. Keep gates and doors locked and install alarms for when they open. Anything that gives you the time to notice a child missing reduces the risk of drowning. When you go

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0: 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The Eagle is celebrating the 250th birthday of America all year long with another All-American Party. And you're invited.
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973, the Eagle Tampa Bay's Classic Hits. Good morning. I'm Fisher. I've got those Busch Gardens Beer Fest tickets to give away this morning. And Eagle stuff you should know coming up on 1073, the Eagle.

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1: Good morning. It was on this date, 1984, that Bruce Springsteen played the first of 10 nights at the Meadowlands in New Jersey to mark the homecoming of the Born in the USA tour. Risky Business with Tom Cruise was released on this date, 1983. Def Leppard signed to Phonogram Records on this date, 1979. Aerosmith signed with CBS, 1972. And 1962, Marilyn Monroe's housekeeper discovered Marilyn's nude body in the bedroom of her Los Angeles home. Her death was ruled a possible suicide from an overdose of barbiturates. Pat Smear is 67. Rick Derringer, 1947 to 2025. Neil Armstrong, 1930 to 2012. And Adam Yauch from the Beastie Boys, 1964 to 2012.
0: And that is Eagle stuff you should know. 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
2: First accident of the morning in Hillsborough County. That's westbound I-4. It's at I-75. Crews on the scene there with the flashing lights. Had a lot of traffic, but already seeing backups to McIntosh. Factor that into your time if you're heading in that direction this morning. I'm Monica with traffic.
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17: Now, an Eagle weather update from the Sun Toyota Weather Center.
18: Sun, sun, sun, Toyota.
16: Another day in the 80s. 60% chance of storms this afternoon. High of 88. Then we're back up to 90 degrees tomorrow with a 60% chance of afternoon storms. And that's our Tampa Bay weather.
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0: 97.3, the Eagle, Tampa Bay's Classic Hits. Good morning. I am Fisher. Would you like to have a delicious steak? Naked.
1: Yeah, well,
0: here's a restaurant that is offering that. What do I mean?
1: Oh, well, I'll tell you.
0: You just enjoy some Bon Jovi, and then I'm going to play Tom Sawyer from Rush. And then I'm going to tell you about this naked steak experience.

0: 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I am Fisher. Oh, you love a good steak. There's a steakhouse in South Florida that's trying something a little bit different to get people in the door. The first Monday of every month, they host a nude dining night. That's right. Customers can enjoy a fancy steak wearing absolutely nothing whatsoever. The owner says it's all about class and elegance. The staff say it stays fully clothed because that's the law. And that's why it's perfectly legal. It costs you $250 if you're a guy. It's free if you're a woman. Just kidding. $250 if you're a guy, $150 if you're a woman, and $300 for a couple. Yeah, that's great. It's all fun and games until somebody orders the fajita. Because if that sizzling dish starts coming towards the table and I don't have any pants on, it's going to be a lot of anxiety. Coming up, so make your reservations for next Monday or the next Monday of the next month. Coming up next, we're going to kick off the 7 o'clock hour with a classic rock block on our way to College of Rock Knowledge. Get you hooked up with some tickets and get you out to Busch Gardens for Beer Fest. 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
2: Hillsborough County is still dealing with an accident westbound I-4. It's near I-75. Backups all the way to Thedona Sassa Road. Avoid that area until it clears up if you can. Eastbound I-4 unaffected. Everything else looks good on all the major roadways and no problems on the Bay Area bridges. I'm Monica with traffic.
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2: Hey, that's the wrong block party kickoff. Good morning, I'm Fisher, and it was on this date, 1972, that this band signed with CBS Records for $125,000 after Clive Davis saw them perform at Max's Kansas City Club, New York, to classic rock block on the Eagle.

Aerosmith played a high-stakes showcase at the legendary New York club Max's Kansas City on this date, 1972. They did not get paid for the gig. Actually, they paid money out of their own pocket to play that night. Why? Because they knew Columbia Records was there, a subsidiary of CBS Records, and their president, Clive Davis, was in the house. Clive Davis was so impressed by this young band that he signed them that night, offered them $125,000 on the spot. That was on this date, 1972. The classic rock block from Aerosmith on 107.3 The Eagle, Tampa Bay's Classic Hits.

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0: Tampa Bay's Classic Hits 107.3, The Eagle. Good morning. How's your day so far? Better than yesterday. We don't have the rain in the area that we did, but we do have a 60% chance of that later on today. So expect some thunderstorms, but we stay in the 80s. And then our high temperatures, we get back up into the 90s tomorrow with a lot of rain in the forecast. So for all of us that were complaining we need rain, we are not complaining anymore. We've got plenty of that. And I've got plenty of tickets to give away to get you out to Busch Gardens Beer Fest Brews and Barbecue. That's happening now through September 7th. Would you like those passes? All right. Wynn College of Rock Knowledge. Coming up at 7:50 on 107.3 The Eagle, Tampa Bay's Classic Hits.
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2: Hillsborough County with a fresh wreck. It's westbound I-4. It's at Branch Forbes Road. Crews on the scene there, and they've got the center lane blocked. That, of course, means backups right now to Park Road. Going to take longer than normal if that's where your commute takes you this morning. I'm Monica with traffic.
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0: Sun Toyota.com. 60% chance of storms today with a high of 88. Then we're back up to 90 degrees tomorrow with a 60% chance of afternoon storms. And the rain chances increase for Friday with a 70% chance of storms and a high of 90. That's your Tampa Bay weather.
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0: I'm going to give you three songs that were featured in a movie, but those three songs did not make it onto the movie's soundtrack, and see if you can figure out which movie slash soundtrack I'm talking about. 107.3 The Eagle, Tampa Bay's classic hits. 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
1: Hillsborough County with a fresh wreck. It's westbound I-4. It's at Branch Forbes Road. Crews on the scene there, and they've got the center lane blocked. That, of course, means backups right now to Park Road. Going to take longer than normal if that's where your commute takes you this morning. I'm Monica with traffic.
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8: Some people are all talk, but conservative farmer Wilton Simpson gets the job done. 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We need Republican Wilton Simpson for Commissioner of Agriculture. 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A proven conservative farmer endorsed by Ron DeSantis. 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

0: Tampa Bay's classic hits. All right, geniuses. It's time. Fisher's College of Rock Knowledge. Right now on 107.3, The Eagle. 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
1: I'm going to give you three songs featured prominently in this huge 1980s movie, but these three songs did not make it onto the movie soundtrack. Every Breath You Take by The Police, Hungry Heart by Bruce Springsteen, and Swamped by the Talking Heads. Which movie / soundtrack am I talking about?
2: 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This is Sue from Palm Harbor.
1: Risky Business is right. Released on this date, 1983. Congratulations, Sue. You are off to Busch Gardens Beer Fest, Brews, and Barbecue. Happening now through September 7th. 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
1: The day that Tom Petty recorded this song, he had a terrible cold. But George Harrison was there, and he ran down to the store and bought some ginger root, boiled the ginger root, had Tom Petty stick his head in the pot to clear his sinuses, and then Tom Petty was able to go in and do this take. It's I Won't Back Down in the 80s at 8.

80s at 8 on 107.3 The Eagle, Tampa Bay's Classic Hits. I am Fisher, and we're going to do back-to-back Australian bands. How about that? When Need You Tonight reached the top of the charts, number one in America, it was huge. But interestingly enough, Need You Tonight only peaked at number three in their home country of Australia. Which two songs kept them from the top? Well, Bob Seger's Old Time Rock and Roll was number two, and You're Gonna Lose Your Mind, the number one song in the country in Australia, October of 1987, was Los Lobos, La Bamba. NXS couldn't beat Los Lobos.

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1: Bryan Adams is headed back to Las Vegas this fall. The Summer of 69 Rockers announced a new set of Bare Bones acoustic residency shows at the Encore Theater at the Wynn Las Vegas. Those shows will run from October 28th to November 1st. Details at 1073theeagle.com. On this date, 1984, Bruce Springsteen played the first of 10 nights at the Meadowlands in New Jersey to mark the homecoming of the Born in the USA tour. Def Leppard signed their first contract on this date, 1979. Aerosmith signed their first contract on this date, 1972. Marilyn Monroe's housekeeper discovered Marilyn's nude body in the bedroom of her Los Angeles home on this date, 1962. Her death was ruled a possible suicide from an overdose of barbiturates. Pat Smear is 67. Rick Derringer, born on this date, 1947, passed in 2025. Neil Armstrong, 1930 to 2012. And Adam Yauch from the Beastie Boys, 1964 to 2012.
0: And that is Eagle stuff you should know. 107.3 The Eagle, the only place in Tampa Bay to hear. Don't you like a hurricane? Another one bites the dust. 107.3 The Eagle, Tampa Bay's only classic rock station. 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
2: Hillsborough County now dealing with a vehicle fire. Westbound I-4 at McIntosh Road. It is blocking the right lane. Crews are on the scene. They're trying to get it out. In the meantime, expect backups all the way to Paul Buckman Highway. I'm Monica with traffic. Carpetandflooring.com.
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1: 60% chance of storms today with the highs in the upper 80s, possibly reaching 90. We're looking at a 60% chance of storms tomorrow, definitely hitting 90, and a 70% chance of storms on Friday with a high of 90. And that's our Tampa Bay weather.
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107.3 The Eagle, Tampa Bay's classic hits, I Am Fisher, and Risky Business with Tom Cruise. His breakout role opened on this date, 1983. And for a lot of us, when we think back to the 80s and think about In the Air Tonight, we all think about Miami Vice. But a year earlier, this song was featured prominently in Risky Business. And if you never saw the movie, it is a very steamy scene known as the train scene. Look it up. Just don't look it up at work. 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

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I am Fisher. 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Go Rays. They have taken the first two games from the Rockies in Colorado, putting 13 runs on the board first game, 9 runs on the board their second game, and they got one more game today before they head to Seattle. 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

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I am Fisher. Pat Benatar is in concert tonight in Orlando at the Kia Center. So if you're heading to that show, might want to get on the road. Hey, look, we're commercial free for 107 minutes. So even if you're stuck on I-4, you still have a lot of Tampa Bay's Classic Hits.

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I am Fisher, but who cares? 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

Halfway through the work week, that feels good. Axel Lowe on the job with you here to make the 9 to 5 go by a whole lot faster with great music like this. It's Journey Time. 107.3 The Eagle, Tampa Bay's classic hits.

I don't want it. We don't want it. You don't want it either. MySpace owners Tim and Chris Vanderhook have confirmed to relaunch the once dominant social media platform. 2005, MySpace was big. It was that long ago, 21 years ago. And now they're thinking about relaunching it. Just what we need, another social platform, right? Thanks. No thanks, MySpace. Axel with Pink Floyd, 107.3 The Eagle, Tampa Bay's Classic Hits.

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AC/DC had their whole lot of Rosie. The Police, they've got their Roxanne. I think if you're a band, you have to write a song and incorporate a woman's name. 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

the new Spider-Man movie has already reached $1 billion. Between that and The Odyssey, everybody's headed back to the theaters. I'm Axel. I want to go to the theater and see the Aerosmith biopic. Apparently, they're working on it. Hopefully, we get it soon. Aerosmith, 107.3 The Eagle, Tampa Bay's classic hits.

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0: Some people are all talk, but conservative farmer Wilton Simpson gets the job done. That's why 61 Florida sheriffs, 24 former Cattlemen Association presidents, and Governor Ron DeSantis all agree. We need Republican Wilton Simpson for Commissioner of Agriculture. 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Wilton Simpson is a conservative workhorse who gets the job done. A proven conservative farmer endorsed by Ron DeSantis. 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

Do we have more passes for Busch Gardens Beer Fest, Brews, and Barbecue? 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
1: It was one of the coolest medleys I've seen and heard in a while. 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

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Love the Clash. 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

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I don't know what it is about this song, but every time I hear this song, the windows have to be down. I gotta feel that wind in my hair as I listen to Brad Delp's voice. 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

0: I don't know what happened. ZZ Top canceled their show. Axl Lowe here. Do you have a bucket list venue? A lot of people have Red Rocks as a bucket list venue. That's a really cool one. I'd love to see a show there. My other one is the Hollywood Bowl. It was supposed to be ZZ Top and Cheap Trick tonight at the Hollywood Bowl, but they just canceled a couple of hours ago. They said due to an illness in the band. I'm sure they'll make it up soon. 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

You know, I'm sure John Bon Jovi's in the Hamptons right about now, enjoying his Hampton water, his rosé in the Hamptons. Get some rest, Johnny boy. He's got some more shows to do August 8th in Scotland, then it's off to Dublin, and then three shows at Wembley. Here's Bon Jovi's Runaway, 107.3 The Eagle, Tampa Bay's Classic Hits.

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We'll see you there.

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Here it comes. Things we don't want, things we don't need. Axl Lowe on the Eagle. 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MySpace owners Tim and Chris Vanderhook have confirmed plans to relaunch MySpace. 2005 to 2008, it was hot, it went away, and they said they're bringing it back. We were just waiting for the right time to do it. Just what we need. Another social platform, right? Thanks, no thanks. 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

halfway through the work week. That feels good. I'm Axel. You know what else feels good? Led Zeppelin coming through your speakers. Robert Plant about to get primal here. 107.3 The Eagle, Tampa Bay's classic hits.

Hey, since today is Wednesday, today's the very last day that Ethan is hooking you up with tickets for Deep Purple and Kansas, the concerts this Saturday night. So today is the very last day. Win those tickets at 4:20. I look forward to hanging out with you tomorrow, 10 to 3. Here comes Supertramp, 107.3 The Eagle,

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0: Is coming to Tampa Bay August 3rd at the Mid-Florida Credit Union Amphitheater. Seen Mellencamp before? Not like this. He's playing all the hits, just like 107.3 The Eagle. And keep listening to The Eagle, because you know we'll be hooking you up all the way up to the show.
1: Oh, yeah.
0: Mellencamp, all his hits, and 107.3 The Eagle, Tampa Bay's classic hits. 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
2: 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Should be a pretty decent drive to wrap up your Wednesday morning commute. That's on all the major roadways and on both sides of the bay. Problem-free on the Bay Area bridges as well. I'm Monica with traffic.
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1: Today's rock block from Aerosmith, because on this day in 1972, Clive Davis saw them play at Max's Kansas City Club in New York City and immediately signed them to CBS Records for $125,000, which wasn't bad in 72 for a band up front. So we're going to have a big block of Aerosmith, because we are your Aerosmith station, 107.3 The Eagle, Tampa Bay's classic hits. Ethan with you. 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

Ethan with you on your 3 o'clock Rock Block 107.3 The Eagle, Tampa Bay's classic hit, celebrating the day in 1972. 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

0: Aerosmith, one of the greatest, if not the greatest, American rock band ever. 107.3 The Eagle, Tampa Bay's classic hits. I'm Ethan with you today. And today wasn't only the day in 1972 that Aerosmith was signed to CBS, but back in 2009, Steven Tyler had to be airlifted to a hospital after falling off stage during a gig at Sturgis, the rally in South Dakota. He was 61 at the time. He fell from a catwalk onto a couple of fans, and he suffered neck and shoulder injuries. About 30 minutes after the accident, Joe Perry came out and told the crowd, obviously the remainder of the show had to be canceled, because when you're 61 and you fall from any kind of catwalk, it's going to cause quite a few injuries. And so I'm glad that Steven Tyler got better that way and was able to go on for a little bit. Coming up today, 420 freebies, another pair of tickets for Deep Purple and Kansas Saturday night at the Bay Care Sound. Keep your Eagle app ready.
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1: A bad crash in St. Pete has 22nd Avenue South closed between 34th Street and I-275. In Hillsboro, a wreck has the two right lanes blocked northbound on US 301 at the Crosstown Expressway. The left lane's blocked westbound on Hillsboro at Henley, and we've had malfunctioning lights along Bush and McKinley as well as Nebraska and Beers. This is Jim with traffic.
2: 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Let Farrah cook, Tampa.
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16: Flood advisory for Hillsborough County until 5 o'clock. Still some thunderstorms could be popping up around the area as they have been all day long. Right now, it's only 78 and the highs only going to get up a few more degrees if it even does that. And your overnight low is going to be down just a couple of degrees. Looks like pretty much the same for tomorrow and possibly Friday, too.
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0: We'll have some Joan Jett coming up later on, because on this day in 75, Joan and drummer Sandy West formed the first all-female rock band, The Runaways, with Lita Ford and Michael Steele, later of the Bengals.
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0: Is coming to Tampa Bay August 3rd at the Mid-Florida Credit Union Amphitheater. Seen Mellencamp before? Not like this. 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
2: A bad crash in St. Pete has 22nd Avenue South closed between 34th Street and I-275. In Hillsborough, a wreck has the two right lanes blocked northbound on 301 at the Crosstown Expressway. There's also an accident southbound on 301 at Harney. Traffic lights are malfunctioning along Bush and McKinley, also Nebraska and Beers. This is Jim with traffic.
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Kansas tickets coming up in just about 10 minutes on your 420 freebies. But first, let's celebrate a birthday today. Ethan with you on 107.3 The Eagle. Happy birthday, MCA. Rest in peace, brother Adam Yauch.

0: Adams is going to be in Orlando tonight with Pat Benatar, but do you really want to drive I-4? I mean, that's totally up to you. It'll be at the Kia Center, but you could have seen him here, and that was a much shorter and easier drive for sure. Ethan with you, 107.3 The Eagle, Tampa Bay's classic hits. Deep Purple, Smoke on the Water in there. Now, here's the deal. Saturday night, Deep Purple in Kansas going to be at the Bay Care Sound. I got a pair of tickets for you right now. Shoot me an open mic on the free 107.3 The Eagle app, and somebody will have those tickets here probably within like 15 minutes. I recently heard that Glenn Hughes, who was Mark 4 or Mark 3 version of Deep Purple, is going to retire from touring because he had to undergo some open heart surgery and some other things. But that is not, he's not part of the Deep Purple that's coming here. The Deep Purple that's coming here is the Mark 2 group that has Ian Paice, the original drummer, Roger Glover and Ian Gillan, who are part of Mark 2, who are part of their biggest album ever, Machine Head, that had stuff like Smoke on the Water and Machine Head and Highway Star and stuff. So you want to see the really, really big Deep Purple that most people love. That's the band's going to be here Saturday night, and I got tickets right now if you shoot me an open mic on the Eagle app.
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2: A crash southbound on the Skyway Bridge at the Manatee End has the left lane blocked. It's causing major delays back into Pinellas. There's a Hillsboro wreck southbound on 301 at Harney. In St. Pete, 22nd Avenue South has been closed between 34th Street and I-275. This is Jim with traffic.
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10: Now, an Eagle weather update from the Sun Toyota Weather Center.
11: Flood advisory for Hillsborough County until 5 o'clock. Still some thunderstorms could be popping up around the area as they have been all day long. Right now it's only 78 and the high is only going to get up a few more degrees if it even does that. And your overnight low is going to be down just a couple of degrees. Looks like pretty much the same for tomorrow and possibly Friday too.
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13: Hi, this is Mary Kalmus. 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Thank you so much.
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Ethan with you on 107.3 The Eagle, Tampa Bay's classic hits with some U2. This is one of those you turn up and just kind of let it wash over you, especially this great bass line.

Ethan with you, 107.3 The Eagle, Tampa Bay's classic hits, your hour-long commercial-free Eagle flight home with you live at 5 today. We'll be getting ready for the cruise carnival that's coming our way, and we'll rock some AC/DC. That's coming up here in just about 10 minutes on the Eagle.

It was on this day in 84 that The Boss played the first of 10 nights at the Meadowlands in New Jersey and marked the homecoming of his Born in the USA tour. And the longest and most successful run to date.

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0: Ethan with you, 107.3, the Eagle, Tampa Bay's classic hits. 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Tonight, if you feel like driving that far, Brian Adams, Pat Benatar are going to be in Orlando at the Kia Center. Saturday night, Deep Purple and Kansas are rocking the Bay Care Sound. Mary scored herself some tickets for that earlier this afternoon. Some of the other shows coming around include on the 12th, for you 80s fans, the Totally Tubular Fest, Flock of Seagulls, Tommy Two Tone, and many more. Doing it at Ferg's Sports Bar. August 15th, Motley Crue Tesla Extreme at the Amp. 14th through the 16th, Monster Jam Freestyle Mania is going to be a Benchmark Arena. On the 20th, Starship featuring Mickey Thomas and John Waits at Ruth Deckard Hall. On the 22nd, Dokken and Lynch Mob Reunion along with Brittany Fox will be at Ferg's. And on November 9th and 11th, Rush is at Benchmark Arena, right?
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2: In South St. Pete, a rescue ambulance westbound on 54th Avenue South has been blocking the two left lanes at 34th Street. There's a Hillsboro accident along southbound I-75 at the exit to 301 and a crash northbound on I-275 at Beers has the right lane blocked. This is Jim with traffic.
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20. Eddie Ojeda's birthday today, guitar player for Twisted Sister. David Hungate, bass player for Toto's birthday. Adam Yelp from the Beastie Boys' birthday. Pat Smear from Nirvana and the Foo Fighters. And Willie Weeks, the bass player for David Bowie and many more. He has a birthday.

Once again, celebrating the day today in 1972 when one of the greatest American bands ever got their record contract. Aerosmith signed to CBS Records for $125,000 advance. Clive Davis, the world famous, saw them play at Max's Kansas City in New York and immediately signed them to a record deal. And after some struggles, the rest is history. 107.3 The Eagle, Tampa Bay's classic hit, Ethan. Dream on.

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1: Crews are trying to clear a St. Pete crash along 38th Avenue North and 49th Street. At last check of northbound I-275 in Hillsboro, an accident appears still had the right lane blocked. Also expect delays from a bad wreck along Turner Road between Gunn Highway and Ehrlich. This is Jim with traffic.
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in 1975, drummer Sandy West, a guitar player Lita Ford, another guitar player Joan Jett, and Michael Steele, later the Bengals, became the first all-female rock band, The Runaways. 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

0: I didn't realize that it was Monday that school gets back in, at least for Hillsborough County Public Schools. Ethan with you, 107.3, the Eagle Tampa Bay's classic hits. Let me check the other ones. I'm sure most of you already know when you're supposed to go back to school. Pinellas actually gets Monday off, and you don't start until Tuesday. But crazy that school is already back in, but that's a good thing because you know what else that means? Football season is about to start. I think the Bucks preseason is about to kick off. So even though some of you kids out there got to get ready to go back to school, and hey, you know, it's a new year. You can be a new you, and you can start all over. And guess what? Football starts again. So that's going to be a great thing for all of us here around Tampa Bay. Going to be a great year for Baker, at least according to Baker.
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3: Crews are trying to clear a St. Pete crash along 38th Avenue North and 49th Street. At last check of northbound I-275 in Hillsborough, an accident appears still had the right lane blocked. Also expect delays from a bad wreck along Turner Road between Gunn Highway and Ehrlich. This is Jim with traffic.
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26: Not sure if the flood advisory is still in effect. I do know that places like Temple Terrace and Northdale and other parts of Tampa Bay have had over 2 inches of rain just in the last 24 hours. And it could continue on a little bit more tomorrow. We are going to see an overnight low in the upper 70s. Tomorrow is going to be more of the same with afternoon thunderstorms and your high only reaching the upper 80s, not even hitting 90, hopefully.
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Ethan with you on a Wednesday, 107.3 The Eagle, Tampa Bay's classic hits. Jenny After Dark is coming in to rock your radio next. Coming up this weekend, another big keyword weekend for you. It's going to be your last chance at Motley Crue tickets. Carnival of Sins, August 15th at the Tampa Amp. That all starts

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1: Crews are trying to clear a St. Pete crash along 38th Avenue North and 49th Street. At last check of northbound I-275 in Hillsborough, an accident appears still had the right lane blocked. Also expect delays from a bad wreck along Turner Road between Gun Highway and Ehrlich. This is Jim with traffic.
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Fisher has your tickets to Busch Gardens. You can go to Beer Fest, Brews, and Barbecue. He'll have those for you tomorrow morning on The Eagle.

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1: 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And you're invited.
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Man, what a game. The Rays rallying past the Rockies. 11 innings. Liam Hicks in his debut crushed that grand slam.

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